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The midnight hour is close at hand. 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And whosoever shall be found without the soul for

that mama, she got it sticking in a cameraman. 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